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1: Yeah, it's definitely like he's just cruising for bruising.
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1: It's 5:00 in the morning. 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And I thought I'd just wait there until I heard you come up the stairs. And I pretended I was sleeping, and I was hoping you were creeping.

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Are you the boss? She the boss. She the boss in the office. She the boss in the kitchen. She the boss in bed. 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She the boss. 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Okay, you're the boss. 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

You know what? What? You know what? With all these people here, we just gotta get you singing tonight. Don't you think? I mean, shit. I don't wanna miss this opportunity to see how well you all sing together. Would you like that?

0: 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Vamos por ellas.
1: We've had a really good time. Thank you very much once again for inviting us. I hope you enjoyed it. We're going to finish off with a song you might know. It's called The Living Daylights. Thank you.

is not a problem that I can't fix. Cause I can do it in the mix. And if your man gives you trouble just to move out on the double, and you don't let it trouble your brain, cause away goes trouble down the drain. Said away goes trouble down the drain.